0: top secret shit. You're not supposed to like film these boards. It's got all our ideas on it.
1: Plus, you're not supposed to film him.
0: Yeah, you can't film.
2: He's copyrighted.
3: You can't film what?
0: I got a copyright on this face.
4: So you're saying that I can't do this?
0: No, you can't do that. You can't film.

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It's falling away from me. Life's falling away from me.

0: cha cha cha, only cha cha cha.
1: Are we fired
2: you
1: yet?
2: You got the cha cha cha, no?
1: Yeah, we're fired.
2: You got that one, right?
3: Thank you. Ruidos de casa. Solo bandas nacionales todos los domingos. Todo el día. Ruidos de casa. Por Ruido Blanco.